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0: Recorded at Tinker Air Force Base in Oklahoma while Buddy Holly and the Crickets were on tour, they played the same night at Oklahoma City Municipal Auditorium. Number 17, March of 1958. Maybe, baby, right here on a Soda Shop Sunday Night.

0: 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That's right. 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

0: Soda Shop Sunday Night. I'm your leader of the past, John Engelhardt. Hope you're having a great time tonight. We're having a great time here at the Soda Shop. On deck, Herman's Hermits, Ricky Nelson, The Times, and so much more.
1: After these messages, we'll be right back. Yeah.
0: Join this year's Donna Schwaben Oktoberfest for their 17th annual car show during this year's 34th Oktoberfest on Sunday, October the 4th in Colerain Township. 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

0: All right, so Soda Shop Sunday night. I'm your leader of the past, John Engelhardt, getting ready to tickle you with our weather feather. Yeah.
1: Cincinnati weather forecast.
0: Just ahead of much more music from meteorologist Muggy Meter. Cloudy with occasional showers tonight, lows in the mid-60s. And then for tomorrow, rain showers in the morning with scattered thunderstorms arriving in the afternoon. Now, storms may contain some strong gusty winds, highs in the upper 70s and near 80. Right now, it's mostly cloudy in the Queen City and 79 WDJO degrees.
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0: From September of 1963, the Beach Boys. I'm your leader of the past, John Englehart, and it was a linguistics professor who said that it's man's ability to use language that makes him the dominant species. Well, that may be, but I think there's one other thing that separates us from the animals. We're not afraid of the vacuum cleaner.
1: Can't you get anything right?
0: I don't know, can I? Little Richard himself later claimed that he took Ike Turner's piano intro from his influential 1951 rock and roll song, Rocket 88, and used it for Good Golly Miss Molly. Took it to the top

0: to the Soda Shop. I'm your leader of the past, John Engelhard. Frankie Valli in the Four Seasons. James Darren, the Temptations. And so much more coming your way next.
1: After these messages, we'll be right back. Yeah.
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0: This Newark, New Jersey group started as the Veritones in 1955 and changed their name to the Four Lovers in 1956, which evolved into the Four Seasons in 1961. They took this to number 10 in September 64. 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

0: The Temptations and their first Top 40 hit right here on a Soda Shop Sunday night. I'm your leader of the past, John Engelhardt, and Peter, Paul, and Mary, If I Had a Hammer.
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0: Our Soda Shop Sunday night shout-out to Dave in Bridgetown, Ohio, and Tommy K in Melbourne, Kentucky. And I can give you a shout-out, too. 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
1: The year 1965.
0: This is The Wonder Who, actually the Four Seasons. And don't think twice.

0: Cha-cha-cha, the first top 40 hit for Essex right here on a Soda Shop Sunday night. I'm your leader of the past, John Englehart, and here's a shout-out to everyone who can still remember their childhood phone number but can't remember the password they created yesterday. You are my people.
1: And now, ladies and gentlemen, Elvis Presley.
0: And a special request from Luis in Laredo, Texas. Don't be cruel. Here's the king.
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1: Cincinnati weather forecast.
0: Just ahead, a much more music from meteorologist Muggy Meter. Cloudy, occasional showers tonight, lows in the mid-60s. And then for tomorrow, rain showers in the morning, scattered thunderstorms in the afternoon. And the storms may contain some strong gusty winds, highs in the upper 70s, near 80. Mostly cloudy in the Queen City and 77 WDJO degrees.
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0: big hit in June of 1961. 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
0: I'm your leader of the past, John Englehart, and a shout-out to Robbie J. in Switzerland County, Indiana, and Sherry C. in Knoxville. 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

0: Jerry Lewis and the Playboys, number two for 2 weeks, April 65. You know, it couldn't quite make it number one. Mrs. Brown, You've Got a Lovely Daughter, and the top spot.
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0: Sam Cooke and his only number one hit, his first Top 40 hit back in November of 1957. I'm your leader of the past, John Englehart, and I wonder, why do signs that say slow children have a picture of a running child?
1: Now wait just a cotton-picking minute. That makes me sound ridiculous.
0: You don't need my help on that. We goes and see Skeeter Davis, number two for 1 week, her highest charted hit, The End of the World.

This portion of the show is being brought to you by Ed's Styrofoam Anvils. Are you bothered by anvils that are so heavy it's hard to carry them around in your pocket or purse? Then you should try Ed's Styrofoam Anvils. Sure, they'll disintegrate if you hit them with a hammer. That's why we also sell Ed's Styrofoam Sledgehammers. Ed's Styrofoam Anvils and Ed's Styrofoam Sledgehammers from Ed's House of Styrofoam Tools. And remember our motto, if we're so dumb, then how come we're still in business?

Kelton Orbison from Vernon, Texas. Tony and the Bandits, started by Tony Brasses, who was a Cleveland native. He relocated to the Bond Hill neighborhood here in Cincinnati, formed the original Tony and the Bandits, and the band recorded a few of Tony's original songs at King Records. It's a Bit of All Right was a local hit here, and the band performed it on the nationally telecast Shindig Show. Now, the TV appearance came from winning a band contest held at La Swordsville Lake. Didn't chart nationally, but was a top 10 hit here in the Queen City.

0: Jazz of Bill Allwright right here on the Soda Shop Sunday night.
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0: Just ahead, much more music from meteorologist Muggy Meter. Cloudy, occasional showers in the tri-state, lows in the mid-60s. And then for tomorrow, rain showers in the morning, scattered thunderstorms in the afternoon. And storms may contain strong gusty winds, highs in the upper 70s to near 80. Mostly cloudy here in the Queen City and 76 WDJO degrees.
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0: yeah.
1: Ernest Evans, otherwise known as Chubby Checker, his first number one hit in August of 1960 and again in January of 1962. I'm your leader of the past, John Engelhardt. I had the opportunity to interview Chubby Checker years ago, and he actually told me that the twist actually ruined his career.
2: The twist sort of loused up my whole career. It really did. I mean, I was going along the path of Frank Sinatra and Sammy Davis Jr. and Dean Martin and people like that. I was just 17, but I had the talent of being a tremendous nightclub performer, and I had all that set, and I was already booked in a few really nice nightclubs, and then I recorded the twists louse up my talent, because people don't think you have talent, you know, and it took years to survive that, and I think that we've survived the twist, and I can do it and look behind me and still go forward and enjoy my success.
1: Yeah, but I guess he did. I guess we call that successful. Coming up in the next break, we're going to see Danny the Juniors, the Vandells, Gene Pitney, and so much more. You stay right there. 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

baby. We're rocking and rolling right here at the Soda Shop. I'm your leader of the past, John Englehart. Now, this song originally belongs to the doo-wop group The Capris, who released it, but the Vandals made it a staple of their energetic live shows and released their own single version in 1985. There are three main characters in the show. They're Duke, Mark, and Moose. Each one is a lead singer. And the Vandals begin their show representing the last graduating class of Vandal High School that closed down in 1958. Tick, tick, ta-ta, ta-ta, it's the Morse code of love.

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from Bobby Fuller Four and their first top 40 hit, I Fought the Law. Chicago-based VJ Records head A&R man Calvin Carter brought back Make It Easy on Yourself from a trip to New York City, where he scouted song publishers. Carter played the demo featuring Dionne Warwick's vocal, but her record label didn't want her to release it.

0: The King Set Me Free. It's a Soda Shop Sunday night. I'm your leader of the past, John Englehart. And why do dogs always race to the door when the doorbell rings? You know, it's almost never for them.
1: I'm not sure I understand what you mean.

0: Louis McCleese from Weldon, North Carolina. You know, he became a preacher at the age of 7, and he performed gospel music as a teenager and also acquired his performing name of Soul from his congregation. Thus, Jimmy Soul with his only number one hit.
1: I don't know who he is behind that mask of his, but I do know when we need him. And we need him now.
2: 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John
3: 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Holy disc jockey.
0: Brenny Boom Boom Cannon in Palisades Park, number 3 in June of 1962.

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1: Cincinnati weather forecast.
0: Just ahead of much more music with meteorologist Muggy Meter telling us it'll be cloudy. There's some occasional showers in the tri-state tonight, lows in the mid-60s. And then for tomorrow on your drive into work, rain showers in the morning, scattered thunderstorms in the afternoon, and they may contain some strong gusty winds, highs in the upper 70s and near 80. Right now, it's mostly cloudy in the Queen City and 76 WDJO degrees.
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2: 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You're an Engelhardt.
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0: Hey, everybody. Tommy Rowe from October 1963. I'm your leader of the past, John Englehart. It's Sunday night. Of course, Sunday night TV wouldn't be the same without Ed Sullivan. And here he is introducing our next act.
1: The loveliest and the most charming of the British invaders was a little girl from Epsom in Surrey, England. On Sunday, I remember this one very well because on March 14th, 1965, at 12:15 p.m., her plane arrived at Kennedy Airport. Three quarters of an hour later, she was performing on our stage without a rehearsal. She won the hearts of all Americans.
2: Petula Clark.
0: And June of 1967, this is the top five hit for Petula Clark, Don't Sleep in the Subway, right here on Soda Shop Sunday Night.

What's interesting about this song is that in England, the term subway refers to a pedestrian underpass rather than an underground transit system. And we do with his first top 40 highest charted hit with Chris Montez. Let's get up and dance, baby.

0: 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Ray
1: Charles. I'm your leader of the past, John Englehart. 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And the Soda Shop Sunday night shout out to Candy and Keith, our Space Coast Florida fans in Venice, Florida, and Ed and Bev and Batavia. 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
2: 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Their first number one hit, 4 weeks at the top of the charts in January of 1969. It's Sly and the Family Stone.

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2: Their first number one hit, 5 weeks at the top of the charts, September 62. They're also their first top 40 hit. It's Frankie Valli and the Four Seasons. Yeah.

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0: Yeah, we know him better as the Dave Clark Five. You know, this single was released in both England and the U.S. during March of 66 with All Night Long as the B-side. Although Try Too Hard failed to chart in England, it was a hit

0: Soda Shop Sunday night.
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0: Just ahead of much more music with meteorologist Muggy Meter. He tells us it'll be cloudy and there's some occasional showers across the tri-state, lows in the mid-60s. And then for tomorrow, rain showers in the morning, scattered thunderstorms in the afternoon. Storms may contain strong gusty winds, highs in the upper 70s and near 80. Mostly cloudy in the Queen City, 75 WDJ degrees.
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0: It's a soda shop Sunday night. Diana Ross and Supremes, backed by the Temptations.

0: I'm your leader of the past, John Englehart. The biggest lie I tell myself is, I don't need to write it down, I'll remember it.
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0: Booker T and the MGs, their first top 40 hit, Green Onion.

0: like a cuss word. Song was renamed Green Onions. Now, supposedly the title is not a marijuana reference. No, no, no. Rather, the track is named after the Green Badger's cat. Okay, I'm your leader of the past, John Englehart. You know, a new study recently found that humans eat more bananas than monkeys. I can't remember the last time I ate a monkey. Yeah, I don't know. That's too crazy. Yeah.
1: There she was.

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1: Now, this one stayed on the top 100 for only 4 weeks. The first of their songs to fail to reach the top 50. It's the McCoys, number 53, August of 66. You and

0: I'm your leader of the past, John Engelhardt. A shout out to Lily in Chicago and Jerry in Fort Thomas. And remember, you can also email me a note at leaderofthepast@gmail.com.
1: The year 1960.
0: He was from Cincinnati. This was his last top 40 hit, number 25, January of 1960. Carl Dawkins Jr.
2: I'm a

0: I watched him gyrate his legs and swivel his hips. And our parent-teachers group feels he should not be on television.
1: And now here is Elvis Presley.

Thank you to the King. I'm your leader of the past, John Englehart. And Jim LaBarbera, the legendary music professor. You know, he played them when they were new, and he's still spinning the hits. Weekday afternoons at 2 o'clock, and he's also got the top 5 at 5. 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And for tomorrow, it'll be Monday, September 21st, 1966. And speaking of which, here is Tommy James and the Shondells.

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0: Just ahead of much more music from meteorologist Muggy Meter. He tells us it's cloudy and there's some occasional showers around the tri-state. Lows in the mid-60s and then for tomorrow, rain showers in the morning, scattered thunderstorms in the afternoon, and the storms may contain some strong gusty winds, highs in the upper 70s and near 80. Mostly cloudy here in the Queen City and 74 WDJO degrees.
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1: 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Be a Soda Shop Sunday Night Booster. If I made one person laugh long enough to forget their problems this evening and remember those good times and great oldies, then my evening was not wasted. The cool Bobby B and his doo-wop stop is coming up next. So remember, flip your lid and go gangbusters. I'll see each and every one of you next week right here at the Soda Shop.
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0: Pennsylvania, 1957. An intruder breaks the flimsy lock on a radio station's transmitter room, boosts the power to a million watts, and starts broadcasting street corner doo-wop records throughout the eastern seaboard. Before the authorities could apprehend him, he sneaks out the back door into rock and roll history. He's wanted to this day. The voice you hear today is the same voice heard back in 1957. It is for that reason the origination point of this broadcast cannot be disclosed. Ladies and gentlemen, the cool Bobby B. Doo-Wop Stop.
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Bubba going for a ride. Thanks to you, the number one doo-wop show in the world. 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

The Devotions Brothers and Sisters, number two for Cool Bobby D and Mary Dorn in Aurora, Illinois. Here's the number one doo-wop. One more time, the Bonatones and the legend of Sleepy Hollow.

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0: It's a top three for Sherry Hill in McLeansboro, Illinois, and her husband Don

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At number one, Big John and the Philadelphians in My Love, My Love.

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top three for Jerry Steinmetz in Lake Worth, Florida. Jerry, thanks for dialing us up toll free. 1-866-DOOP. 1-866-DOOPP. Number three, the Riviera's Do It Moonlight.

Terry Johnson wrote it and performed it with the Flamingos in Lovers Never Say Goodbye. Here's the number one doo-wop for Jerry Steinmetz. In Lake Worth, Florida, Bill Baker in the Five Satins to the I.O.

0: here in the 5 seconds on the Doo-Wop Stop.
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2: WDJO Cincinnati. Pennsylvania, 1957. An intruder breaks the flimsy lock on a radio station's transmitter room, boosts the power to a million watts, and starts broadcasting street corner doo-wop records throughout the eastern seaboard. Before the authorities could apprehend him, he sneaks out the back door into rock and roll history. He's wanted to this day. The voice you hear today is the same voice heard back in 1957. It is for that reason the origination point of this broadcast cannot be disclosed. Ladies and gentlemen, the cool Bobby B.

0: The Heartbeat's on the new op stop for Eddie in Kingsport, Tennessee, and that's Crazy for You.
1: Cool Bobby B, top three.
0: Cool Bobby B here, counting down the top three new ops for Warren Crease in Grant, Florida. At number three, The Paradons and Never Again.

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0: The Skyliners on the doo-wop stop. And here's the number one doo-wop for Chipolo Dave. Dave Pavoto in Chipolo, Texas. The Slades had the original version, but the Shields covered it up with a bigger hit. Their version of You Cheated on the doo-wop stop.
1: All

The Shields, and that's number one for Chipotle Dave. Cool Bobby B here. Love to play your top three doo-wops. All you got to do is dial me up on the toll-free telephone line, 1-866-DOOWOP. 1-866-DOOWOP. 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

0: Frankie Lyon and the Teenagers for Connie Carlton in Newark, New Jersey. Cool Bobby B on the Doo-Wop Stop, 1-866-DOOWOP. 1-866-DOOWOPP.
1: Cool Bobby B, top three.
0: We got the top three for our number one doo-wopper, Diana, in Arlington, Virginia, with the Concords. At number three, it's

0: Turbins on the Doo-Wop Stop.
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time. Those were the passions and the platters. It's going out to Steve Gargillo in Bethlehem, Pennsylvania. He's dedicating it to his late wife of 57 years, Georgianne. Steve, thanks for doo-wopping with us in Bethlehem. Cool Bobby B here. For Justin Coons in Middlebury, Vermont, here's Barry and the Tamarlands.

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3: WDJO Cincinnati. Pennsylvania, 1957. An intruder breaks the flimsy lock on a radio station's transmitter room, boosts the power to 1,000,000 watts, and starts broadcasting street corner doo-wop records throughout the eastern seaboard. Before the authorities could apprehend him, he sneaks out the back door into rock and roll history. He's wanted to this day. The voice you hear today is the same voice heard back in 1957. It is for that reason the origination point of this broadcast cannot be disclosed. Ladies and gentlemen, the cool Bobby B.

11th Hour Melody and the Moonlight Cocktails, doing it for our loyal do-oppers in Wappinger Falls, New York. That's for Augie and Donna. For Finley Merritt, do-opping with us right now in Stroudsburg, Pennsylvania. Here are the Fleetwoods.

0: months on the Doo-Wop Stop.
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The Flamingos for Terry Young and his wife, celebrating and commemorating their very first dance together. I Only Have Eyes for You. 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

0: The Earl's on the new Off Stop.
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1: On the new Op Stop, we got the top 3 new ops for Roger from Long Neck High School, the class of 1960, sending it out to his cross country classmate Diane in Santa Barbara, California. At number 3, Too Soon to Know, Low Flamingos.

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Is it all a game? Am I the fire? Or just

on the new Opsop. Number one for Roger from the Long Neck High School class of 1960 to his cross-country classmate Diane in Santa Barbara, California. It's The Miracles featuring Smokey Robinson and Who's Loving You. When

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Those are the Ovations and the Day We Fell in Love on the Doo-Wop Stop of the great sound of vocal group harmony for Dan McHugh in Philadelphia. An incredible record by the Blue Notes, If You Love Me, on the Doo-Wop Stop.

0: So, oh, man, I can't believe it. I see by the old clock on the wall, hey, that's just about all. Time to walk on the new op stop, get a pack of a stack of wax, and make tracks. So like the farmer said when he fell off the wagon, I gotta hit the road.
1: Boom, boom, boom.
0: 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A big thank you to the main man, the guy that keeps it entirely together, baby. He keeps us organized. That's Ken Mullen. Thanks to Ed Mann and Jim Manning in Hollywood, California. 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And Wally J in Cincinnati, Ohio, baby. 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Thanks for listening. Thanks for making us the number one doop show of the world. Till next time, this is Cool Bobby B saying stay cool, everybody.

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0: butts were hot dogs, we'd have the wieners the world awaited. WDJO.
1: This has got to be the saddest day of my life. 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

WDJO, where the music is. I'm Jeff Davis. 5 o'clock, filling in for Bobby Leach this morning. 69 degrees, showers today. Otherwise, it'll be mostly cloudy, high near 79. Eagles coming up. Skinner.

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I'm Jeff Davis. 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

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Good times, great music. I'm Jeff Davis. 69 degrees, showers today. About 5:15, happy Monday morning. We'll talk about the Bengals in just a bit. And there's a lot to talk about.

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I'm Jeff Davis. Good Monday morning. 2 o'clock this afternoon. The music professor. He's back in the building. Got his top 5 at 5 every weekday at 5 o'clock. 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Check them out. Today, he's going to have the top 5 in the tri-state. Monday, September 21st, 1966. All the notes. Manny.

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It's good times and great music. Jeff Davis, 5:32 Monday morning. Welcome to it. Another work week. We'll talk Bengals next. The smoke was coming from Houston. Generated

0: 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Sanford Townsend Band, Smoke from a Distant Fire. I'm Jeff Davis. Showers today, otherwise mostly cloudy, 79, 69 right now. How about that Bengals defense? Beating the Texans on the road 20-6 yesterday, holding them to just two field goals, no touchdowns at all, and two amazing TD catches by Ja'Marr Chase. Joe Burrow, after the game, gave himself an average grade for his play. If that's average, give me a break, man. Dexter Lawrence made his presence known on the defense. Next up, the Bengals are on the road in Pittsburgh on Sunday, 1 o'clock. Steelers lost to New England yesterday, 20-3. Baltimore also lost yesterday. Browns, though, beat the Buccaneers in that weird weather-delayed game. So the Bengals on top of the AFC North right now. I know it's only the second week, but come on, it's exciting. Reds lose to the Cubs yesterday, 9-1, in their final home game of the season at Great American Ballpark. Starting pitcher Chase Burns ends the season on the injured list, though, with a right groin strain. They had hoped he could get in one more start to get him to 30, but he ends the season 15-3 at 2.86 ERA. Reds are off tonight, and then they have three in Atlanta starting tomorrow night. Going to roll into a long set for you, at least 30 minutes nonstop. Monday morning rock and roll, Frankie and the Four Seasons. Jethro Tull is coming up. Heart and Looking Glass, too. From WDJO, good morning.
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WDJO. It's where the music is at 99.5 and 107.9 FM. Good morning. I'm Jeff Davis filling in for Bobby Leach. Just kicked off at least 30 minutes nonstop, about 5:45. And if you're a Bond fan, you're probably waiting for the new James Bond film. They say that they've recast the role, but who knows? They don't know what they're doing. But Casino Royale will be back in theaters in October, coinciding with Global James Bond Day. So if you want to see James Bond on the big screen, it'll happen in October. Check your local listings, as we say. Jethro Tull.

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WDJO. It's where the music is. 6 o'clock. I'm Jeff Davis. Good morning. Feeling in. Well, filling in. That's what I meant to say. For Bobby Leach this morning. Showers today. Otherwise, mostly cloudy with a high near 79. Cloudy, slight chance of showers tomorrow, the high 74. How you feeling about that? 69 now. Yardbirds coming up. First, it's Journey. Yes,

0: 99.5 and 107.9 FM Yardbirds. And For Your Love, I'm Jeff Davis, coming up on 608. And yeah, Clapton was just in town. And yeah, I missed it. Just like with that ELO show that I missed. Everybody's posting on Facebook how great it was. Same thing. So if somebody you love is coming to town, you don't want to miss the show. And we've got all the info at 1480wdjo.com. Like Leonid and Friends, the YouTube sensation, they're going to be at Megacorp Pavilion there in Newport this coming Sunday. And they are so popular that they have added a second show. 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You want to check out some Monday morning rock and roll. In 2 minutes, we got Chicago, ABBA, and the Jay Giles Band, too.
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0: 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Jay Giles Band and Freeze Frame. I'm Jeff Davis. They had to do a couple of freeze frames yesterday during the Bengals game just to confirm that Ja'Marr Chase, he caught that ball in bounds. Did you see that first touchdown catch of his? He was twisting and contorting, but man, he held on. And how about that Bengals defense? They beat the Texans on the road yesterday, 20-6. Holding them to just two field goals, two amazing TD catches by Chase. Joe Burrow gave himself an average grade for his play after the game. Dexter Lawrence made his presence known on defense. Bengals looking good, 2-0. And next up, the Bengals are on the road in Pittsburgh on Sunday. The Steelers lost to New England yesterday, 20-3. In the AFC North, Baltimore also lost. The Browns beat the Buccaneers in that weird weather-delayed game. That one was kind of a surprise. Reds lose to the Cubs yesterday 9-1 in their final home game of the season at Great American Ballpark. Starting pitcher Chase Burns will end the season on the injured list with a right groin strain. The team had hoped to get him one more start to get him to 30 for the season, but he will end the season 15-3 with a 2.86 ERA. Reds are off tonight. They have three in Atlanta starting tomorrow night. Ringo is coming up. Mason Williams, Melissa Manchester, more Monday morning rock and roll. We'll get to it in 2.5 minutes on WDJO.
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69 degrees with showers today. It's Cincinnati's home for the best variety. WDJO, classical gas from Mason Williams.

0: music is. 99.5 at 107.9 FM. There's Melissa Manchester. I'm Jeff Davis. She's always talking, blah, blah, blah. Temptations, Leo Sayer, the Queen of Soul, CCR coming up. We're going to get into another long one, at least 30 minutes nonstop for you. Monday morning rock and roll. Filling in here for Bobby Leach. We've got showers in the forecast today. Otherwise, mostly cloudy, high near 79. Mostly cloudy overnight tonight, low 59. Mostly cloudy again tomorrow, slight chance of showers. High of 74. I would at least like to be able to cut my grass tonight. I mean, can I please? Just give me a break. 69 right now. At WDJO.
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I'm Jeff Davis for Bobby Leach. 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Leo's

Oh, it's where the music is. Good morning, I'm Jeff Davis. Just a few minutes before 7 o'clock. Filling in for Bobby Leach on a Monday. Thanks for listening to us on 99.5 in St. Bernard, 107.9 in Southgate and Crestview Hill, and all those great Kenton County towns, and everywhere on iHeartRadio, too. Queen of

WDJO, where the music is. Good morning. I'm Jeff Davis. 7 o'clock, filling in for Bobby Leach. 69 degrees around the tri-state now. Showers today. And if it's not raining, going to be cloudy. High near 79. Cloudy 59 tonight. Cloudy, slight chance of rain tomorrow, 74. Big key.

0: 99.5 and 107.9 FM. It's Monday, Mamas and the Papas. I'm Jeff Davis, filling in for Bobby Bobby. We've got the most music in the morning, so don't you go anywhere. The King of Rock and Roll is coming up, Petula Clark, Queen, Gladys Knight and the Pimps, and on the website at 1480wdjo.com. You want to mark your calendar because this coming Sunday is the Cheviot Classic Car Show at Harvest Home Park. Did I say Cheviot or Cheviot? I mean, I grew up right off of Glenmore Avenue. You think I'd know how to pronounce it. I say Cheviot and people yell at me. But check the car show calendar anyway at 1480wdjo.com. All the info there for that. Also, the 50th annual Pumpkin Run is coming to Claremont County, the fairgrounds, October 2nd through the 4th. All the good stuff, 1480wdjo.com.
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WDJO, where the music is. It's where Dangerous Dan is today at noon with Dial a Hit, an hour of your requests. 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

0: 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It's good times and great music. I'm Jeff Davis. I'll tell you what, the Bengals, they got to go to the playoffs this year. I mean, what a defense we've got now. They beat the Texans on the road 20-6 yesterday, holding them to just two field goals, no touchdowns. Two amazing TD catches by Ja'Marr Chase. Joe Burrow, after the game, gave himself an average grade for his play. I played average. Okay. Dexter Lawrence definitely made his presence known on defense. Next up, the 2-0 Bengals are on the road in Pittsburgh to take on the 1-1 Steelers, who lost to New England yesterday 20-3. Also in the AFC North, Baltimore lost yesterday. Browns, though, beat the Buccaneers in that weather-delayed game. That was kind of a weird deal. 23-19, I think, was the final there. Baker Mayfield did not get any revenge on the Browns. Reds lose to the Cubs yesterday 9-1 in their final home game of the season at Great American Ballpark. Starting pitcher Chase Burns will end the season on the injured list with a right groin strain. They had hoped that he could get one more start in. They wanted to get him to 30, but he did end the season 15-3. With a 2.86 ERA. Reds are off tonight, and then they have three in Atlanta starting tomorrow night. Stevie Wonder, Pat Benatar coming up. More Monday Morning Rock and Roll coming up on 725. Good Monday morning.
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J-O. It's where the music is. It's where Gary the Hammer Stevens is every night. He's like the sunshine of your evening. Check him out, rocking you through the evening at 7 o'clock every week, man.

0: 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It's where the music is. 99.5 and 107.9 FM. Glen Campbell, it's Wichita Lineman. I'm Jeff Davis. Good morning. About 7:35 here Monday morning, filling in for Bobby Leach. We've got another long set for you, at least 30 minutes nonstop. Billy Joe Royal will kick that off. Got War, Peter Cetera, the Beatles in there for you, too. Showers today. Otherwise, mostly cloudy, high near 79. Cloudy overnight, 59. Tomorrow's going to be mostly cloudy with a slight chance of showers, high of 74. 69 now. Back to the rock and roll in 2.5 minutes on WDJO.
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Jeff Davis just kicked off at least 30 minutes nonstop for you. Barry Manilow still working. It's a miracle.

J-O. 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I'm Jeff Davis. Good morning. About 7:45, rolling through at least 30 minutes nonstop. 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

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Good morning, I'm Jeff Davis. Have you heard the Beatles are releasing a special expanded edition of Rubber Soul? October 2nd, that'll be out. And they keep releasing songs from it, like special versions of Norwegian Wood and some other tunes. You can see those on YouTube. Happy

WDJO. It's where the music is. 8 o'clock. I'm Jeff Davis. Filling in on a Monday morning for Bobby Leach. How you doing? Showers today, otherwise mostly cloudy. High near 79. Same for tomorrow, but a high of 74. 69 now. Pointer Sisters. Come

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0: 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Pointer Sisters, Jump for My Love. And you better ask Cal High. I'm Jeff Davis. Coming up on 810 here, happy Monday morning, filling in for Bobby today. Today, too, Jim LaBarbera, the music professor. You know, he's here every weekday from 2 to 7. He'll have his top 5 at 5. 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Today, he's going to have the top 5 in the tri-state for Monday, September 21st, 1966.
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J-O. It's where the music is. Jeff Davis coming up on 8:15. 69 degrees with showers today and a high of 79. On YouTube, there's a video of Elton and Kiki singing this live, which is interesting because when they sang the song, they weren't in the same.

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Jeff Davis, Sunday nights at 7 o'clock. 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

0: 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It's good times and great music. Grand Funk Railroad. That foot stomping music. I'm Jeff Davis, 825. Happy Monday. Man, lots of foot stomping in Texas yesterday. Mostly by the Bengals fans because they were celebrating a big Bengals win. That Bengals defense held the Texans to just 2 field goals. 20-6 was the final. 2 amazing TD catches by Ja'Marr Chase. After the game, Joe Burrow gave himself an average grade for his play. Was that average? I mean, the offensive line could be better. Dexter Lawrence made his presence known on defense as well. So the 2-0 Bengals are now on the road in Pittsburgh this coming Sunday at 1 o'clock. Steelers lost to New England yesterday 20-3. Also in the AFC North, Baltimore lost. But the Browns beat the Buccaneers in that weird weather-delayed game. Reds lose to the Cubs yesterday 9-1 in their final home game of the season at Great American Ballpark. Starting pitcher Chase Burns ends the season on the injured list with a right groin strain. They had hoped they could get him one more start to get him to 30, but he's going to end the season 15-3 with a 2.86 ERA. Reds are off tonight, and then they have 3 in Atlanta starting tomorrow night. Go-Go's and the Righteous Bros and the Jackson 5. Those guys are brothers, too. We've got more of your Monday morning rock and roll in about 2.5 minutes on WDJO.
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0: 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It's ABC on DJO. I'm Jeff Davis. Coming up on 8:38. Monday morning, filling in for Bobby Leach. Got a long one coming up for you, at least 30 minutes nonstop. Fleetwood Mac is in there. Wayne Fontana and the Mindbenders, Eagles. The Big O, Roy Orbison, too. Showers today, otherwise mostly cloudy, high near 79. Cloudy and 59 tonight. Tomorrow's going to be mostly cloudy, slight chance of showers, high 74. 69 now, back to the rock and roll in 2.5 minutes on WDJO.
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To where the music is. I'm Jeff Davis, filling in for Bobby this morning. 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Been up and down this highway, haven't seen a gosh darn thing. Eagle.

WDJO. It's where the music is. I'm Jeff Davis. Good morning, filling in for Bobby Leach. 9 o'clock hour is now underway with the Stones coming up. Showers today, otherwise mostly cloudy, 79. Same for tomorrow, 74. 69. 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

0: 99.5 and 107.9 FM. It's where the music is. It's the Stones. Get off my cloud. I'm Jeff Davis. Good morning. Keith Richards has a new solo record out. You have to do the Google on that one. Because I don't know exactly where it is. But Keith Richards doing the thing. Stones have a new record again, and they're still making more. So expect another new Stones album probably in the near future, and a biopic. Mick Jagger says after the Beatles did their biopics, or they got four coming out, he wants his biopic too. So that'll be happening. Argent, hold your head up next. Elvin Bishop, the Kinks. We've got more Monday Morning Rock and Roll coming up in 2 minutes on WDJO.
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Elvin Bishop, Mickey Thomas, fooled around, fell in love.

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Jeff Davis, good Monday morning. Filling in for Bobby today. Cindy Lauper celebrating 40 years of her True Colors album.

0: J-O. 99.5 at 107.9 FM. Cindy Lauper. I'm Jeff Davis. Paul McCartney and Wings coming up. Some James Bond movie music. And you may have heard that they've already cast the new James Bond for the upcoming movie, but nobody can prove it. You know, people say it, but nobody can prove it. There's no official word. Amazon owns the rights to James Bond now. Amazon owns MGM. However, if you would like to see 007 on the big screen, Casino Royale is going to be back in theaters in October. They're scheduled for Global James Bond Day, well, whenever that is. The 20th anniversary of Casino Royale in theaters coming up in October. Tommy James and the Shondells, Billy Joel on the way for you, too. More Monday morning rock and roll in 2.5 minutes on WDJO.
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0: 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Tell her about it. Tell her that we're the station with the most variety every hour. I'm Jeff Davis. Mamas and the Papas next to kick off at least 30 minutes nonstop. Andy Gibb, Beach Boys, Neil Diamond on the way. Showers today, otherwise mostly cloudy, high near 79. Mostly cloudy overnight tonight, low 59. Tomorrow, mostly cloudy, slight chance of showers, the high 74. 69 now. Back to that Monday morning rock and roll in 2.5 minutes.
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Jeff Davis just kicked off at least 30 minutes nonstop. Heard a fun fact about Andy Gibb or a couple of Andy Gibb songs. Joe Walsh is actually playing lead guitar on I Just Want to Be Your Everything and Love Is Thicker Than Water. That's what I heard. Joe Walsh is shadow dancing.

WJO. It's where the music is. 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I'm Jeff Davis, heading toward 10 o'clock. Dangerous Dan is in next. He's got your midday rock and roll and dial a hit at noon.

WDJO, where the music is dangerous. Dan, into the 10 o'clock hour. Coming up this hour, we're going to hear from the Monkees, Fleetwood Mac, and we're going to start the hour off with Diana Ross and the Supremes. And ooh.

0: WDJO, where the music is dangerous, Dan. 9 now after 10 o'clock. Good morning. Well, quite a day for the Bengals. The defense appears to be for real. Dexter Lawrence is paying, fourth and inches, and they couldn't get across the line against him. He is unstoppable. That is amazing. Of course, Ja'Marr Chase, you can't say enough about him. I mean, every year, every catch, he just continues to amaze. Amazing. T. Higgins, what gets me is you're listening to this game in Houston, and T. Higgins catches it, and you hear on the TV audio, T, everybody yelling T. How many Bengals fans were in that stadium yesterday? They were all yelling for T. Anyway, T for two, and next week it'll be three for all. WDJO, Cornelius Brothers, Sister Rose, next.
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I'm already here on WDJO. Where the music is, Pat Upton, the Spiral Staircase out of Georgia. Love you more today than you.

0: won't like what you get. WDJO, where the music is dangerous, Dan. At 22 now after 10 o'clock, good morning. We have Dahlia coming for you at noon, checking the tri-state's most accurate weather forecast. Well, the rain is about ended if it hasn't where you are. It's supposed to end this hour, and the rest of the day is just going to be overcast. We're going to get a high temperature today. This is amazing. 72. Yesterday was so hot. Today we get 72 and 59 for a low tonight. Tomorrow's high, 65. Welcome, autumn. We're ready for you. After the heat of this summer, we are ready for you. Right now in the tri-state, we got a balmy 67 at WDJO. And coming up next, we've got Santana.
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Who was the boy yesterday? Boy, I don't know. Team was on top of it, weren't they? WDJO, Tommy Rowe.

0: KJO, where the music is dangerous, Dan. At 10:34, good morning. For a Monday, it feels pretty good. It was a, you know, and of course, some idiot scheduled our family reunion up against the Bengals game yesterday. Didn't look at the calendar. So I had to watch the game after it was over. I already knew the result, so it was easy to watch. But boy, what a fun game to watch that was. So, good luck, Bengals. Don't let Pittsburgh ruin the momentum. Keep it here. We got more coming your way as we got Gene Pitney, Nicolette Larson coming up.
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You'd be surprised if you saw the list. 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She did, and the rest is history.

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Mickey Dolenz coming to the Mayor.

is football, but you don't have strike three in football, and you don't have double dribble. Whatever. That was an everything sport song. On WDJO, where the music is, we are family, and our family includes Jeff Davis filling in for Bobby Leach again tomorrow morning, 5 till 10. Bobby will be back on Wednesday. And the great music just rolls on. We are good times. Great music with WDJO. Hope you'll tell your friends about us. We are your local station. 99.5, 107.9, WDJO.

0: WDJO, good times, great music. I'm Dangerous Dan Allen at 11 o'clock. Coming up this hour, great music coming your way from Chicago, Hall & Oates. We start the hour off with Tom Jones. It's not unusual. Well, Bengals won again. That's not unusual. They're going to do a lot of that this year. I just have a feeling.
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They've added a second show. Plenty of great seats available. Everybody.

0: WDJO, where the music is, 7 after 11 o'clock, Chicago. Hard to say I'm sorry. And, boy, I was such a busy weekend for me. I did not, this is rare, I did not get to Oktoberfest in Cincinnati. And I'm thinking, well, I missed my chance for a Schmidt or a Cervati cream puff. All the sauerkraut, the brats, the Mets, I missed it all. But guess what? There's another opportunity. Yeah, check it out.
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Or we'll open the phones at noon. You can call in and get your favorite song played by request.

WDJO, one of my favorite lines. What do you get? You get enough germs to catch pneumonia. That's what you get when you fall in love. Well, so says Dionne Warwick. WDJO. What?

0: reminds me of one of Dionne Warwick's other songs, Promises, Promises, WDJO, where the music is dangerous. Dan, 21 after 11 o'clock. Got Dial a Hit coming up at noon. Jim LaBarbera will be along at 2 o'clock today. He'll have the top five at 5 for September 21st, 1966. Yes, he will. And if you keep it right here, we got more coming your way, as J.J. Jackson says, but it's all right. Next.
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0: Kodachrome away. Yeah, I get it. Don't want anybody stealing my Kodachrome. Yeah, on WDJO, where the music is Dangerous Dan. At 11:34, we got Dial-A-Hit coming up in less than a half hour. Your favorite songs for a solid hour. 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We'll open the phone lines shortly. Keep it here. We got more coming your way as we have KC and the Sunshine Band. That's the way, I like it, because it's time to dance next.
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up with this idea for a new dessert back in the 70s called 1-2-3, and you mixed it up just like Jell-O, put it in a parfait glass, and it would settle up to where you had Jell-O on the bottom and then a chiffon layer above it, and then you had this real light cream-like thing on top, and that was 1-2-3, except it, when my wife made it, she never got it quite right. There was always a fourth level, which we called rubber, and that was underneath the Jell-O. WDJO, it's Len Barry. 1-2-3.

Drifters and on Broadway. And they have that cute little chime right in the beginning of it, too. WDJO, where we're asking the musical question along with Huey Lewis in the news. Do you believe in love? The answer, of course, is yes. WDJO.

WDJO, where the music is. I'm Dangerous Dan Allen at High Noon. It's time for Dial a Hit, our daily excursion into a solid hour of your requests, the songs you want to hear, at 513-563-1480 or email dialahit@outlook.com. 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We'll get it on for you. 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
1: My parents celebrated their 55th wedding anniversary yesterday.
0: Really?
1: So I was hoping you could play, I was hoping you could play You Made Me So Very Happy, so let's let you hear it.
0: Absolutely. Congratulations, 55 years, that is a real accomplishment. If I had mine together, someday maybe.

0: me so very happy. Yes, you did. Blood, Sweat, and Tears on WDJO, where the music is dangerous, Dan. It's 7 now after 12 o'clock, and it's Dial a Hit. 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Otherwise, I may not get it until the show is over, because emails just seem to take a while to get to me. If you keep it here, coming up next, we have Samantha's request for Frankie Valli and the Four Seasons, and Let's Hang On.
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0: WDJO, I can personally recommend this show, Leonid and Friends. I have been to dozens of their shows all around the country. I've been on a cruise with them. This is a show worth seeing. It's the Megacorp Pavilion Sunday. It's a 3 o'clock matinee. Get your tickets. You can get home. We have time for dinner. And it'll be a wonderful show. And you'll see them do. They'll close with September with the ever-lovely Danny and, of course, Cassinia. Yeah, yeah, you'll love it. What would you like on Dial a Hit?
1: Love to hear some Turtles, maybe Eleanor.
0: How about some Eleanor? You got it on Dial a Hit.

0: 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And we have more coming your way. If you keep it right where you got it, we have your request for the King, Elvis Presley, coming up.
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1: I'm 8 years old. I would like to hear up on the roof by the Drifters.
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0: J.O., where the music is, and dial a hit. For a Monday, brought to you by the Route 27 Antique Mall Village Green Shopping Center, Alexandria. You can go there today, get lots of great things. My daughter's really into Halloween, and she said she's going to go there and find some things for Halloween. Maybe put together some kind of costume even. You never know. Get creative. Head to the Route 27 Antique Mall and see what you can come up with. Keep it here. Coming up next, your request. Donna wants to hear Gary Lewis and a different Donna, not that Donna, wants to hear Gary Lewis and the Playboys, and sure gonna miss her.
1: 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Live, the Beach Boys. 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

0: WJO, where the music is dangerous, Dan. 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
1: What kind of food?

0: Bengals fan, they want to celebrate. WDJO. Where the music is, dial a hit.
1: Yes, sir. Can you play, when you go to San Francisco, wear a flower in your hair?
0: Yes, we can. Scott McKenzie, WDJO.

0: J.O., where the music is, and sometimes it's not quite what you'd call music. This may be an example of that.
1: I haven't heard this song in forever, but do you have Leader of the Laundromat?
0: Oh, goodness. That's Ron Dante, the guy that... He was the Archies and did Sugar Sugar and the Cufflinks and did Tracy, but he also did Leader of the Laundromat.
2: Is he really going out with her?
3: I don't know.
2: Look, here he comes now. Let's ask him. Hey, Murray, is it true Betty's wearing your ring?
3: Mm-hmm. Who's that banging on the piano?
2: I don't know.
4: You going out with her tonight?
3: You bet your fur.
2: By the way, where'd you meet her?
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3: She turned around and smiled at me. 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
1: 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I'll never forget the hurt and the funny look in her eye. She grabbed my laundry and ran into the street, directly into the path of a

0: Is that banging on the piano?
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2: On WDJO, here's one. For Dave from Reading and Scott, also from Reading. They love this song.

J-O. Where the music is. Time for the final request of the day on Dial a Hit, brought to you by the Route 27 Antique Mall Village Green Shopping Center in Alexandria. Comes today from Judy, wants to hear The Platters and The Great Pretender. You

WDJO, where the music is. I'm Dangerous Dan Allen at 1 o'clock. Coming up this hour, I got great music for you. We're going to hear from America. We'll hear from the Buckingham. And we start the hour off with Starfire. Moonlight Feels Right on WDJO.

WDJO. Jim LaBarber, the music professor, coming up 2 o'clock until 7. He'll have the top 5 at 5 for September 21st, 1966. Probably my favorite year in music, maybe yours too, on WDJO.

0: together, just not today. Oh, well. 7 after 1 o'clock, Dangerous Dan, on the Tri-State's Place to Be. 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Nah, we don't. All of our disc jockeys live and work right here in the Tri-State. We are not trying to pull the wool over your eyes by coming from the West Coast or the East Coast or down in Florida. No. We're all right here. We're putting up with the weather we've had, and now it's nice. And we've put up with this traffic construction that we're going to be dealing with for the next 5 years. That's part of our life, too. So when you want information from local people, you got to come to DJO. Nobody else in town is as local or more local than we are. Keep it here. We got Seals and Crofts, Diamond Girl, coming up.
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I don't know. Where did it go? It's a good question. On WDJO, where the music is. Where Gary the Hammer will be in tonight at 7 o'clock. He'll be flogging the hits for you all night long.

the information you need to get through your morning, and lots of fun, lots of great music, and then I come in and mess everything up at 10. That's Jeff Davis in tomorrow on WDJO 5 till 10.

0: melody.
1: Yeah. On WDJO, I have a guy that used to request that all the time. He called it Unchanged Melody, which I guess it was. It never changed, but it was the Unchanged Melody. He would call in all the time. I knew it was him when he would call. Didn't need caller ID. Dangerous Dan at 27 now before Jim LaBarbera at 2 o'clock. Keep it where you got it. I got more great music stacked up and ready to go. The Beatles next.
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Blowing it all sky high now. We got the group Jigsaw, their one hit. But boy, what a good one it is. You know, you hear, why can these people only have one hit? We could have done two from them.

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On WDJO, don't forget, the Beach Boys, 60 Years of Pet Sounds, coming Saturday, October 10th, PNC Pavilion. 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Get your tickets. We'll see you there.

WDJO, where the music is. It's 2 o'clock. I'm Dylan Bybrin, the music professor. Music's my business. I hope my business will be your pleasure until 7. On the way, Neil Diamond, Billy Joel, and to kick things off on this, the final day of summer, the Doobie Brothers go.

J-O. Billy Joel singing that song about the uptown girl depended on who he was with at the time. It could have been Ronnie McPherson, or it could have been Christy Brinkley.

0: 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Honing Realtors recently lost one of their team members. Brian Baisley passed away recently. An agent with Honing for like 37 years, a fixture there. Brian was kind, helpful. Everybody loved him. Honing's night manager for years. Yeah, gave helpful advice, joked fellow agents and friends. Everybody loved him. Very calming voice. One of the best, a great guy, and Honing remembers Brian Baisley.
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0: Who day, Monday.

WDJ with Maxine Nightingale. Now, she had to be convinced to take a royalty rather than a one-time $45 session fee for this song that sold millions of copies. She made the right decision. Maxine Nightingale, right back.

WDJO, Karen Carpenter, and that signature educational and inclusive song from Sesame Street. This was done in English, Spanish, sign languages,

0: Jail. Good times and great music, and we're singing Hooday, Hooday today. I'll tell you, Hooday Monday. Right, but cloudiness weather-wise, a heavy thunderstorm today, high 72, the low to 960. Tomorrow, pretty much the same story with a thunderstorm in that forecast, lots of clouds, and a high of 71 and a low tomorrow night, about 62. Well, the Bengals yesterday, nice win over Texas. It was a little scary. The Texans, 20-6. Jamar Chase, two touchdowns. They got the ball to him. Joe Burrow looked good. Did just enough to win. Evan McPherson, two field goals, 150, one more than 50 yards. And T. Higgins, five catches for 95 yards. Joe Burrow, you got to do more to protect him, guys. Huh? Sacks, he was sacked five times. Can't have that. Dexter Lawrence coming up big on defense. Defense looks good. Pittsburgh's up next. They lost to New England 20-3 yesterday. And that'll be an away game in Pittsburgh. And meanwhile, you heard it earlier on Saturday, Ohio State rolling over Kent State 59-3. TQL Stadium was rocking. University of Cincinnati won the victory bell. They beat Miami. Big come from behind win, 35-31. The Red Hawks at one point had a 3-score lead that was going into the half. It's unbelievable. Bearcats came bouncing back. And the Wildcats, how about the Kentucky Wildcats upsetting number 9, Texas A&M, 31-21. So all around the local schools, great weekend. And Hooday, that's a Hooday Monday. Bengals 20, Houston 6. Jamar Chase looking great. They got him back in the offense, scoring some touchdowns, had two of them. And then T. Higgins with five catches for 95 yards. Joe Burrow was on target, but we got to protect him. Can't let him get sacked, guys. Can't let that happen.
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0: Prof, what about the Reds? Well, the Reds lost 9-1 to the Cubs. Four hits, anemic bats again. Cubs won the Reds' final home series. All right, two more series on the road. Braves and the Blue Jays, and the misery of the 2026 Reds baseball season will be over. Kenny Loggins kicking up his feet.

WDJO. Here's the rain, the park, and other things. Speaking of parks, I was at Kircher Park for their cruise in Germantown. Wonderful time on Saturday. Thanks to all the folks who stopped by and said hi.

0: WDJO. Good time, great music, and Stevie Wonder closing the deal with signed, sealed, delivered. I'm yours. Weird spam text. Now, I still have a landline. All right, you can say only old people have a... Well, I'm an old person. I still have a landline. And I do it because sometimes I do interviews at other stations or other groups or podcasts or whatever. And it's a better line than a cell phone line. And that's basically the reason I have it. Plus, we've had it for years, you know, as long as I can remember. So that number's, you know, it's kind of out there. But I don't answer that phone. I never answer that phone. I get the messages on that phone and then delete most of the messages because it's spam. But now I'm getting spam calls on my cell phone. Like, that's crazy. And spam texts that are spam, all right? And they want you to reply, like, just a few. Just run by a few. Hey, are we still on for lunch today? What? Who's this? You know, I just delete. Hi, Tom. Not even Jim. It's Travis. Are we still on for lessons on Thursday? You know? And sometimes I'll get the, Mr. Jim, are we still getting together for the meeting? You know? Or Mr. James. And then some, hi, are you awake? And what I got was, I forgot how much I miss sharing a drink with you. Let's get together. Absolute spam. Spam. Do you get that stuff?
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0: WDJO, playing more of your favorites every hour. How about this? Research shows it is not necessary, after all, to take 10,000 steps a day. See, I wasn't lazy. I am just a visionary.
1: You are an inspiration to us all.

WDJO. Michael Jackson on this day, 1986, is shown on the cover of the National Enquirer in what is said to be an oxygen chamber, along with the headline, Michael Jackson's Bizarre Plan to Live to be 150 Years Old. And speaking of bizarre, the writer of this song handed him a cassette, a demo of it, directly to Rick Springfield in a public restroom while he was using a urinal. This is during his car and decided, okay, I'm going to record this song. And it became a hit. Rick Springfield, An Affair by the Heart.

the music is. It's 3 o'clock. I'm Jim LaBarbera, the music professor. And coming up, I've got Chicago and Grand Funk. But to kick things off, the king of rock and roll.

0: WDJO. 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

0: WDJO, playing more of your favorites every hour. That's Chicago and Will You Still Love Me. And on deck circle, Felix, Dino, Gino, and Eddie, and page one from their songbook. Well, final day of summer tomorrow, first day of fall, and I've got the list. Top five things on your get ready for fall list. 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Are you ready for these? 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Try to convince a neighbor that you've already put up your Christmas lights, but in fact, they've never come down. 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

Oh, yes. WDJO, The Rascals, and Good Lovin'. And speaking of Good Lovin', on a Monday afternoon, we find Donna Summer in the mood.

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0: Playing more of your favorites every hour. That's the sound of Crumbling Down, a political statement from John Cougar Mellencamp. Did you know it was a political statement? Hey, coming up in the On Deck Circle, the Beatles. And speaking of the Beatles, on this day in 2011, man, they really had values. They really did. There was a contract revealing that the Beatles refused to perform in front of a segregated audience at the Cow Palace in Daly City, California on August the 31st, 1965. That contract sold for $23,033 today at an auction in Los Angeles. Now, in addition to the desegregation clause, contract guaranteed the band $40,000 and at least 150 police officers to provide security at the show. Those guys, the Beatles, the Fab Four, are next.
1: 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Live, the Beach Boys. 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

0: Bobby D. J.O., where the legends of rock and roll play every day. The Prince of Motown, the marvelous Marvin Gaye. Now, he had a fear that he was going to be assassinated on stage, and he wore, for years, wore a bulletproof vest. Yeah, and his bodyguard was a former Bengal football player. Yeah, so he was always afraid on stage. Well, it didn't happen on stage. His own father took a gun and murdered him. In a moment, the romantics. And speaking of romance, relationship experts. 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
0: Who Day on a Who Day Monday. Who Day Monday. Bengals 20, Texans 6. Undefeated, 2-0. Starting the season, Jamar Chase, 2 touchdowns. Evan McPherson, 2 field goals. Long field goals. Joe Burrow looks sharp, but got sacked 5 times. Guys, O-line, you can't do that. Don't let that happen to our man. T. Higgins, 5 catches for 95 yards. And Dexter Lawrence, came up big on the defensive side.

J-O, where the music is show and tell. Do you ever play that in school? Teachers say, can we do show and tell tomorrow? Bring something in and talk about it. In fourth grade, little Angelo brought to school a bunch of papers and said Pittsburgh Steelers, Cleveland Browns, and little numbers next to them. Said, Angelo, what's this show? My dad's papers at work. Angelo's dad was a bookie.

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Big girls. 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You put the class in my... Never mind.

is 4 o'clock. On a Monday, the final day of summer 2026, I'm Jim LaBarbera, the music professor. On the way in the on-deck circle, I've got Paul Simon and Luke Christie. But to kick things off, the Police, and every little thing she does is magic.

0: WDJO, playing more of your favorites every hour. That's the sound of Lightning Lou Christie, and I'm going to make you mine. Coming up in the On Deck Circle, I've got something I call, bet you didn't know, it's about half of that Simon and Garfunkel duo. 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Now, they wanted me to share this with you. He recently passed away, and if you're friends with Holding, you know the people there, Brian Baisley. Brian Baisley, everybody knew Brian. He was an agent with Holding for like 37 years, Brian Baisley. And he was kind, helpful. Everybody loved Brian, especially in the office. He was the night manager for years. Gave a lot of good advice. And he would joke with the fellow agents and friends. Always kind of a calming voice. He had taglines that he was like associated with. Are we having fun yet? Live your dream. You know, one of the best, a great guy. And as they remember Brian Baisley at Holding Realtors.
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1: WDJO. Jim LaBarbera, the legendary music professor, says, I'll bet you didn't know.
0: Happened today in 1996, Paul Simon began holding auditions for his new musical, The Cape Man, which will recount the true story of Puerto Rican Salvador Eguan, a New York gang member who was convicted of murdering two teenagers in 1959, chosen to play the lead role as 28-year-old Mark Anthony. Plagued with all kinds of problems from the outset, the show is still remembered as one of Broadway's biggest flops. However, Mark Anthony would go on to have a couple of big, big hit records as a singer. Now, a Broadway producer friend of mine, I asked him, I said, why did it flop? And he said, what, have you ever met Paul Simon? I said, yeah. He said, well, I said, well, he was very arrogant and made us take down a sign before he would sing at a show. And we finally kept the sign up, but he had to perform under the contract. He was very arrogant. He said, that's it. He wouldn't listen to anybody. He was very, very arrogant. And that's why it flopped so quickly. Paul Simon and a mother and child reunion.

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Side note to Melvin. The white line in the middle of the road is not for bicycles.

0: 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All local personalities and ownership. And that's David Gates and Brad. They want to make it with you. Variable cloudiness, heavy thunderstorm today. High expected, 72. The low tonight, 60. Tomorrow, cloudy with a thunderstorm. Pretty much the same story as today. High expected, 71 with a low of 62. And a hoo day. All right, yeah, hoo day Monday. How about the Bengals, huh? They started slow. I was a little worried. Uh-oh. Bengals 20, Houston 6, Jamar Chase, 2 touchdowns. Evan McPherson, he kicked one of the 2 field goals, over 50 yards. T. Higgins had 5 catches for 95 yards. Dexter and Lawrence, man, coming up big on defense, causing a lot of problems, huh? And Joe Burrow, sacked 5 times, did just enough to win. And he looked good. I don't know how he does it. I don't know how he does it. Gets hit like that, gets right back up, man. Looks so calm sitting there on the bench. Pittsburgh's up next. They lost to the New England Patriots 20-3 yesterday.
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Kent State, 59-3 of the weekend. Paul Keel's on the call. We are the voice of the Ohio State Buckeyes. TQL Stadium is rocking. University of Cincinnati won their victory bell. Beat Miami 35-31 after coming back. They were down by 3 scores at the half.

0: 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I'll be honest with you. 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I just need this one to stop introducing new features without my permission.
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0: Pick it up and lock it on WDJO. Rocking and rolling on a Monday, last day, the last day of summer. Tomorrow, fall begins tomorrow, yeah. In the on-deck circle, I've got a little late afternoon snack. We can serve it up on a solid gold platter. Well, that's Mick Jagger, the Rolling Stones, and 19th Nervous Breakdown. Now, that song came about after 5 weeks on tour here, hectic tour in the United States. And Mick Jagger made a comment. Don't know about you blokes, but I feel about ready for my 19th Nervous Breakdown. And that was it. But Keith said, hey, that's it. That's the song. And he and Mick worked on it during the rest of the tour. And it's, of course, became a giant million seller.
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WDJO. George Michael, title from the first solo album he did after stepping out from Wham, trying to appeal to a more mature audience. And it worked.

0: Because I gotta have faith. Oh, I gotta have faith. Because I gotta have faith.
1: DJ, for a number of years, I was a judge for the Bengals cheerleaders, and now I'm very honored. Thank you, Hammer. Kerry Stevens has asked me to be a judge for his cheerleading. He's looking for cheerleaders for his fantasy football team. Thank you, Hammer. I appreciate that. Kerry Stevens, fantasy football team cheerleaders, please send those pictures and resumes to us.
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4: Top five
5: in the tri-state for today, September 21st, 1966. The anchor song at number five belongs to the British Hollies. Songwriter Graham Goldman was only 19 years old when he wrote this. Graham came up with the idea while riding the number 95 bus through Manchester, England. His dad, a playwright named Haim Goldman, gave him the famous opening line: "Bus stop, wet day, she's there. I say, please share my umbrella." The Hollies recorded this in about an hour and 15 minutes. The story of a romance blossoming when two strangers share an umbrella in the rain. At number five, The Hollies and Bus Stop.

WDJO, countdown, my top five and five in the tri-state for today, September the 21st, 1966. At number four, The Association, on its way to number one. This was the follow-up to their first big hit record, Along Comes Mary. Lead singer Terry Kirkman wrote this in about a half hour, he said. Played at weddings, a lot of weddings, but you think about playing this at a wedding? Listen to the lyrics if you want this to be your song. Well, he does cherish the girl. He knows he can't possibly have her. And he comes off, well, a little desperate and, truthfully, a little obsessive. At number four, on his way to number one, The Association, Terry Kirkman and Cherish.

WDJO Countdown, my top five at five in the tri-state for today, September the 21st, 1966. We're now in that magic circle at number three. It's a former number one hit for Donovan. He wrote this. Now, while sunshine was 1960s slang for LSD, Donovan said, no, the opening line, sunshine came softly through my window today, referred literally to the sun in his flat coming through the window. And he also said that Superman drew inspiration from Nietzsche's book, Zarathustra, and the evolution of human consciousness, rather than just the comic book hero. Although characters like the Green Lantern are explicitly named in the lyrics. At number three, the former number one hit, Donovan and Sunshine, Superman.

WDJO. Countdown my top five at five in the tri-state for today in 1966. We're at that bridesmaid spot, number two, and it's going to stall out at number two for the Beatles. Paul McCartney. Paul McCartney wrote this. He conceived the melody and lyrics while drifting off to sleep. Intended to write a simple children's song. Now, Donovan suggested the couplet, sky of blue and sea of green in our yellow submarine. Well, Ringo sang it, changed the line, every one of us has all he needs to, every one of us has all we need. Well, the band decided to keep it. Here at number two, it's going to stall out at number two, the Beatles featuring Ringo with a fun sing-along song, This is Yellow Submarine. In the

Hasan'a hadi.

0: WDJO, countdown my top five and five in the tri-state for today in 1966. It stalls out at number two, and that's Ringo. And it was a fun time in the Abbey Road Studios when they did that. It involved rattling chains in a bathtub, blowing bubbles into water, buckets. They had Brian Jones running around from the Rolling Stones, participating by clinking glasses. And part of the atmosphere in that studio featured a conga line led by Roadie Mal Evans wearing a bass drum. He was joined by George Martin, of all people, Patty Harrison, and Marianne Faithfull for the noisy chorus. It was a fun time. Well, before we get to number one, let's look back on that year of 1966. Jack Nicklaus repeated as the Masters champion. Graham Hill won the Indy 500. The Packers won their second consecutive NFL championship. They beat the Dallas Cowboys in 1966, 34-27. And Kansas City Chiefs beat the Buffalo Bills for the AFL title. And the number one team in the country, Notre Dame, number one team in the country. And at the movie theaters, everybody was talking about, well, it won the Top Picture of the Year award, A Man for All Season. In a moment, we'll get to number one for this day in 1966.
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0: WDJO. Number one today as we count them down. The top five at five in the tri-state for today, September the 21st, 1966. The Supremes, the second of 2 weeks at number one. Written and produced by the prolific team of Holland Dozier and Holland at Motown, based on a gospel song, You Can't Hurry God, that was sung by the gospel Harmonettes. Well, they were trying to reconstruct the song they had earlier, Come See About Me, that was a number one hit. The songwriting team was basically after a gospel feel. The song's message came from Mother, patience, trust, and girl, take your time in matters of the heart. Slow down, girl. The Supremes, the mother's advice, you can't hurry love. At number one, Diana Ross, Mary Wilson, and Flo Ballard.

WDJO countdown for this day in 1966 in the tri-state. That's at number one for Diana Ross and the Supremes. Diana Ross, only 22 at the time, sounded infinitely wise in passing along the advice of her mom. Funk Brothers created that foundation. The bass man, James Jamerson, shines with a head bob of a past line that has been since imitated in countless other songs.

WDJO. Elvis was totally into martial arts. Even had a black belt in karate, but had no idea that his wife Priscilla was having an affair with his instructor, Mike Stone.

0: WDJO with the legends of rock and roll play every day. Hootay Monday, the Bengals roared 20-6 over Houston. Joe Burrow on target, matching up with Jamar Chase for 2 touchdowns. Unbelievable catches. T. Higgins, 5 catches for 95 yards. Evan McPherson with that golden toe, 2 field goals. I mean, he's 50 yards out. He's 50 yards. That's a gimme. 50 yards out, that's a gimme. But the big problem was Joe Burrow getting sacked 5 times. O-line, you can't let that happen. Cannot let that happen. And up next, Pittsburgh Steelers. And they lost to New England yesterday, 20-3. So they're having a rough go this season. And the Bearcats, you see, they won. They had a big come-from-behind victory to win the victory bell over Miami. And how about our Buckeyes, huh? People wonder what was going to happen after that tough loss. In the first game, well, they roared back. Rolled over Kent State 59-3.
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0: Rockin' and Rollin', Ray Davies, The Kinks, and you really got me a rambunctious rock and roll song on a Monday afternoon, on a Hooday Monday. Nice win for the Bengals yesterday. Ray Davies wrote this. You really got me. After watching girls dancing in a nightclub in England, and the girl, he said, had beautiful, absolutely beautiful lips. Yeah, gorgeous lips. No. He never met her. Nothing ever happened. Nothing.
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WDJO from the Buckeye State, from Cuyahoga Falls, Ohio. Chrissy Hynde goes to England. In London, 1976, she needs to get a work permit. She asked Johnny Rotten of the Sex Pistols to marry her. Well, that didn't work out. And then Sid Vicious of the Sex Pistols said, oh, I volunteer. I'll marry you. Okay. They go to the office to get a license, and it was closed for the holiday. No, she never married the Sex Pistols. Chris Hynde and the Pretenders.

KDJO, where the music is at 6 o'clock on the final day of summer. I'm Jim LaBarbera, the music professor, and on the way, we've got the Guess Who, Earth, Wind & Fire, and to kick things off, my good friend, the Godfather of Soul.

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1: If you're ready now, here's Jim LaBarbera with the starting lineup for today's game.
0: Marty Brenneman, thank you. Weekday lineup, Monday through Friday, 5 to 10, the West Side Ladies Man, Bobby Leach. 10 o'clock, Dangerous, Dan Allen. They call him Dangerous for a reason. Of course, he's got Dial a Hit at noon. I come in the afternoon, been here for

0: KDJO, 6 days local station with Boogie Wonderland and the Sound of Earth, Wind, and Fire. I mentioned this because as I was running down the lineup just minutes ago, Bobby Leach lives on the west side of town and been here forever. And, of course, Boone County High School graduate, Dangerous Danny Allen. Everybody knows Danny. I've been here since I came to Cincinnati in 1969, so I've been here, you know, ever since. You know, that's a couple of years. And, of course, the Hammer was a football player at Mount Healthy High School. Who has won today? Who's got one today?
1: Happy birthday!
0: Well, you share it with TV film producer Jerry Bruckheimer, big producer. Stephen King. Oh, boy, some of the stuff he's written and done. Bill Murray used to come to all the Xavier basketball games when his kid was a coach. Nancy Travis, Last Man Standing. David James Elliott, Jag, Rob Morrow, Northern Exposure, Cheryl Hines, I like her, Curb Your Enthusiasm, what a great show. I mean, that's just, it's crazy. Abby Lee Miller, Dancing Moms, Dance Moms, remember that show? Country singer Faith Hill, she's gorgeous, yeah. Tim McGraw, Lucky Man, actor, singer Billy Porter, Luke Wilson, Legally Blonde, Joe Mazziolo, Tim Murphy, the young boy in Jurassic Park. Ryan Guzman, Pretty Little Liars. Oh, Dickie Lee would have celebrated a birthday today. I always enjoyed hanging out with Dickie Lee. One time, my Golden Gloves boxer, he's a champion too, down in Memphis. Patches, I saw Linda yesterday, Laurie. Don Felder celebrates a birthday. The Eagles, Hotel California. And today is also International Day of Peace. If only we could have that. And this is also Miniature Golf Day. I can't remember the last time I played miniature golf. Used to always have so much fun on dates, going to play miniature golf. Is there a place? Oh, yeah, there's a place. The one I can think of right now is Reading Road. There's one down on Reading Road. I got to get a date and go there and play a little miniature golf. That's pretty good at that. Now, I can play miniature golf.
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0: He did a brilliant thing. They offered him for American Graffiti a set fee, or you could take a percentage of the movie. He said, I'll take a percentage of the movie. Became a millionaire from that movie, American Graffiti.

Jay Giles Band and Centerfold, Penthouse Magazine's most famous, well, most infamous centerfold was in 1984, Vanessa Williams, which led to her resigning as the first black Miss America. She's all there in Penthouse Magazine. Bob Gucci on the

WDJO from Hazel, Kentucky. Jackie DeShannon and Merida. Kenny went to UC. Randy Edelman, the songwriter. Put a little love in your heart. Now, the Reds lost again yesterday, 9-1. Lost that series to the Cubs, their final home series. And now they've got two more series, and the misery will be over.

0: Cincinnati's local station. We all live. All the guys here at the station live and work right here in the tri-state. Well, Jay, just like you. One thing I've learned the last 2 years now, the big trouble with living alone is that it is always my turn to do the dishes.
1: Jim LaBarbera, the legendary music professor, says, I'll bet you didn't know.
0: Four things you didn't know yesterday. Elvis Presley was turned off by women with big feet. Elvis was turned off by women with big feet. Dog owners in Moscow are banned from drink walking with pets bigger than 35 pounds because it's considered dangerous to take them out while you're drunk. Women hit the snooze button slightly more than guys. And the average lifespan of a Major League Baseball is 7 pitches.
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WDJO, Chuck Berry and I had an interesting discussion about his educational background. He said, I have a degree in cosmetology. Cosmetology. Right.

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1: 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Home season's over for the Reds. They lost to the Cubs. Four hits, anemic bats, anemic bats. We've seen this all season after the first month. Cubs won the Reds' final home series, and now two more series, but they're on the road. The Braves and the Blue Jays, and then it's over. The misery's over for the 2026 season. And I think what really upsets Reds fans, and I see this on social media, where some ladies I know, canceling their season tickets. Canceling, because the Reds have already said, well, we're not going to make any changes in upper management, you know, general manager on, you know, not going to make any changes. You know, we're staying with our people. We think we have the right people in place. And that's, I don't know. I think that's, I know, at least from hearing from people, that's sending, I guess, in a nutshell, the wrong message. You've got to make some changes, man. When you have at one point you had guys in the lineup, and recently seven guys in the lineup, and not a single, seven out of the nine guys weren't batting 200.
2: Jim LaBarbera, the legendary music professor with the loser of the day.
1: Oh, my. And they're friends. They're good friends. Two drunk friends got into a fist fight at a restaurant in China. Two buddies. What were they fighting over? They battled it out over who would pick up the check. Well, the police won. They hauled the friends off to jail. Our losers of the day, the friends who had a fist fight over the check.
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WDJO, where the music is on a Who Day Monday. Well, they say that open artificial intelligent agents broke out of their isolated environment and infiltrated the artificial intelligent platform Hugging Face. And I don't know if I'm bothered more by the rogue artificial intelligent agents or the fact that there was a platform named Huggy Face.

Bastards coming in. These guys are coming in. The Beach Boys, 60 years of Pet Sounds. Saturday, October the 10th at PNC Pavilion. And you know they're going to sing.

good times and great music, and I'm going to step aside and make way for the Gary Stevens program. The Hammer's here, ladies. Gary Stevens, 7 o'clock until 11 to help the ladies fight off the power of Morpheus. Hey, join me tomorrow from 2 o'clock till 7. I'll teach you things you've never heard. And if you stay by my side, this I promise, you and I will be forever young. I'm Jim LaBarbera. Thank you for listening. And above and beyond all, love somebody tonight.

WDJO, good times, great music with you, most music every hour. It is 7 o'clock on The Hammer. Coming up, Neil Diamond, Hall & Oates, and let's go with some Billy Joel to kick off this hour.

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0: WDJO, good times, great music. The eyes have it. You can always tell if they're cheating on you. Coming up, Neil Diamond, The Byrds, and Stevie Wonder.
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still going at it. 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

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It's 8 o'clock. I'm the Hammer, and we are in the middle of 45 minutes of continuous music. Coming up, the Cars, the Beatles, and some CCR.

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